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1: 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It hurts even worse if these words come from people that they love unconditionally.
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1: Hey, are you okay?
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1: We are proud of all our volunteers and our excellent training programme
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0: Summer is in full swing and the fun is ramping up. With young drivers eager to explore new places and enjoy the sun, the risk of road casualties increase. Did you know that 1/5 of all casualties will involve a young driver? We strongly encourage you to take all precautions. 1. Check all passengers have their seatbelts on. 2. Avoid alcohol if you are anticipating later driving, as most crashes occur in the late evening after a drink. 3. Adjust speed according to speed limits and traffic conditions. 4. Even if you are a safe driver, others may not be. Stay aware of other drivers' actions and hazards. 5. Do not drive whilst tired. 6. Ensure all potential distractions are eliminated, such as reckless friends or loud music. 3 or more passengers substantially increase your risk of an accident by 182%. With 50% of drivers being involved in a road accident in their first year, we want you to have an incredible summer without fear of accidents. Take the precautions, have a safe summer on our roads.
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1: Have we come this far to have gone astray? I've been lost before, but not lost this way. 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
1: We are proud of all our volunteers and our excellent training programme
0: and remain inclusive for all.

lonesome tonight. You know, someone said the world's a stage and each must play a part. Fate had me playing in love with you as my sweetheart. Act one was where we met. I loved you at first glance. You read your lines so cleverly and never missed a cue. Then came act two. You seemed to change, you acted strange, and why I've never known. Honey, you lied when you said you loved me, and I had no cause to doubt you. But I'd rather go on hearing your lies than to go on living without you. Now the stage is bare, and I'm standing there with emptiness all around. And if he won't come back to me, then they can bring the curtain down.

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1: 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David Cloak.

weeks, getting to number 15, trying to grow from the Doobie Brothers. And from 1989, one of the albums of the decade, The Raw and The Cooked. It's The Fine Young Cannibals and Good Thing, getting to a UK chart position of number 7. So, welcome aboard again. It's David Cloke here with the Analogue Years, the best songs on the radio from 1960 to 1995.

0: best songs on the radio from 1960 to 1995. Ahead of the launch of digital radio in the UK, we call them the analog years. And that was a song that won the Grammy Award for the best female pop vocal performance back in 1975, getting to a UK chart position of number 6. Janice Ian at 17. Jimmy Cliff, Wild World, 1970, took a re-release to get it to number 8. And a song originally recorded by Bonnie Tyler and Robin Beck before Cher's version, Save Up All Your Tears. It's from her album of 1991, Love Hurts. Not a big chart performer in the US or the UK, only getting to number 37 in both charts.
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Playing those great radio hits from 1960 to 1995, Liza Minnelli. With the Pet Shop Boys, is Dabs All Over It. 1989 single, Losing My Mind. And Come a Little Bit Closer. What a song from Tango in the Night. 1987. It wasn't released as a major single in the UK, but was released in the USA. And do you know what? It did not chart on the Hot 100. Well, life is full of surprises, isn't it?

there's the laser thing. Just ignore that. We should cover it over when guests arrive. And the shark and piranha tank is over there. And again, they don't really get on, but don't mind that. Just don't tell anyone. It's David Cloak here on the... I'm making myself laugh now, aren't I? David Cloak here on the Analog Years from agesradio.com. Life of Surprises, pre-Fab Sprout, 1992. Didn't really get into a top 40 position in the UK. A good album track, though, from the album A Life of Surprises and You Only Live Twice, Nancy Sinatra, from that Bond film. These are the best songs on the radio from 1992.

0: A song that certainly represents the early 90s UK house and dance crossover, and more successful in the clubs than in the charts. 1990. Innocence, Let's Push It. I do remember dancing to that when I was based in Gloucester in 1990. How sad of me to reminisce about something like that. 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

songs on the radio that you would have heard between 1960 and 1995 on analog radio. These are the analog years, playing one of Billy Joel's most intense songs, reflecting the Cold War era anxiety and psychological pressure. It was pressure from 1982, and this Wheels on Fire. Judy Driscoll, written by Bob Dylan, and Rick Danko from the band. Later revived in popularity because, I think you know, it was used as a theme for Absolutely Fabulous. Let's keep it 60s on the analog here.

I've been to Galveston. I went on a holiday to the United States, had a wonderful time, went to Houston, went to the Space Center, which is a must. Absolutely brilliant, really loved it. So I said to my other half, look, we're in the area, let's pop down to Galveston and reminisce about that song. And she said, what song? So we're driving down to Galveston. Guess what? I just had to sort of pull over, find it in the old library, stick it on the speakers. And of course it was, oh yeah, that song, yeah, that song. Do you know what? It's a lovely place, Galveston. Definitely well worth a visit.

Bell, Vince Clark, Erasure, 1990, getting to number 3 with Blue Savannah. As we'll take you to the end of this hour of the analogue years, we'll head back to 1986. January

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2: 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David Cloke here with the analog years. And

to another hour of the best songs on the radio from 1960 to 1995, ahead of the launch of digital radio in the UK. David Cloak here with the analogue years. One of the best from Kirsty MacColl, 1981, getting to number 14. There's a guy that works down our chip shop. Yeah, swears he's Elvis. I'm sure that that's correct. You've got me rocking the Rolling Stones from 1994, getting to number 23 from that superb album, Voodoo Lounge, as we take you to 19. 19-

This, you know, you are hearing the best songs on the radio, 1960 to 1995. These are the Analog Years with Breathe Life Into Me. Misha Paris, as the Analog Years, takes you to 1977 and this classic from Rita Coolidge.

0: 1964, Ragdoll came to a chart position of number 2. And a song that was written by Boz Scaggs. It hung around the charts for around 13 weeks, getting to a UK chart position of number 6. We're All Alone. Rita Coolidge on the Analog Ears.
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extraordinary. I don't know what I'm talking about. Listen to the lyrics of that song again. Chuck Berry, 1964. A strong chart performer both in the UK and the US. UK number 3, sticking around in the charts for 12 weeks and reaching number 10 in the US. Before that, a song I completely forgot about. The follow-up to Don't Leave

0: So how are you doing? This is David Cloak at agesradio.com playing the analog years, the best songs on the radio from 1960 to 1995. Whilst I'm here, by the way, anybody out there, would you like to introduce the next song? Anyone? Oh, you, sir, over there.
1: Ladies and gentlemen, I give you the Celtic Soul Brothers and the Strong Devoted.
0: Brilliant job, brilliant job.

my favourite albums of 1981, Long Distance Voyager. It's very much a comeback album for the Moody Blues. And Talking Out of Turn. Before that, an early release before the global smash of Come On Eileen, the Celtic Soul Brothers, Dexy's Midnight Runners, 1982. Poor chart performer, though, only getting to number 45. Personally, I thought they should have re-released that after the success of Come On Eileen. You know, wedding disco DJs, party DJs would have put on Come On Eileen and then the Celtic Soul Brothers afterwards. And they just would have been the legends of the dance floor. Well, in my tiny mind, I think that might have been the case. Maybe not. David Cloak here with the Analogue Years. Oh, now, I've been looking forward to playing this song throughout the entire show. 1991, the original Bonnie Raitt, I Can't Make You Love Me.

0: Just let that song play and play. Beautiful. Covered by Adele, also George Michael. There's the original 1991 Bonnie Raitt. I Can't Make You Love Me. Good to have your company. David Cloak here, agesradio.com, with the analogue ears.
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0: Analog Years, the best songs on the radio from 1960 to 1995, ahead of the launch of digital radio. 1987, we took you to with Madonna and Who's That Girl? Number one practically everywhere, UK, US, all over Europe, particularly Germany and the Netherlands as well. 9 weeks on the charts in the UK and taken from the film of the same name. And a surprising non-charter, really, number 54, 1987 again. 3 weeks on the charts in the UK, but doing particularly well in Europe, and a bit of a prelude to his massive hit Wicked Game. It's Blue Hotel by Chris Isaak.
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0: Let's take you back to the dawn of the analog years, 1960. Johnny Kidd and the Pirates.

very much a rare feat for any song to hit number one on four different US Billboard charts simultaneously. Stevie Wonder, Part-Time Lover, UK chart position of number three, hanging around the charts for 11 weeks before that from 1960. Right at the beginning of the analog year, Shaking All Over, Johnny Kidd and the Pirates, UK chart position of number one. And that's it. That's another edition of the Analog Ears in the Can. If you'd like to get hold of us, you know, I'd love to hear from you. 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

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My name is Matt Spockia and I'm from the Good News Church. It's so good to have you join us today, and it is always such a joy to share with you the greatest news ever to be known, that you are loved by the God of the Bible, which has been fully revealed through Jesus Christ and that can be personally known through the Holy Spirit. And this God who loves you invites you to know his love for you today. Today we're going to hear from the Bible, we're going to reflect on the passage and have a time of prayer responding to what we hear. But before I go on any further, I'm going to lead us in a prayer as we invite Jesus into our time together. Jesus, we thank you for this opportunity to meet with you today. From wherever we are listening from, thank you that you are pleased to meet with us in whatever season of life we find ourselves in today. Whether we are experiencing life up on the mountaintops or if we're experiencing life in deep valleys, help us today to meet with you through our time together. Give us ears to hear you, hearts that are open to you, and faith to trust in you. May today glorify you, Lord. Amen. We're going to have our first song now. This is O Come to the Altar.

Today's scripture is from Titus chapter 3. I'll be reading from verse 3 to verse 7. For we ourselves were once foolish, disobedient, led astray, slaves to various passions and pleasures, passing our days in malice and envy, hated by others and hating one another. But when the goodness and loving kindness of our God, our Saviour, appeared, he saved us, not because of works done by us in righteousness, but according to his own mercy, by the washing of regeneration and renewal of the Holy Spirit, whom he poured out on us richly through Jesus Christ our Saviour, so that being justified by his grace, we might become heirs according to the hope of eternal life. We're now going to have our next song, Good Grace.

In today's society, kindness has become a bit of a gimmick. It is no longer an attribute we strive to be, but an act which you can turn on and off. No longer are we constant recipients of kindness from our neighbours and communities, but instead, if we are lucky enough, we become recipients of random acts of kindness. Kindness has gone from something that should be at the core of every human to an act that is randomized. Now, I'm not bashing such things. Any act of kindness is better than the inverse, acts of hatred and anger. But my fear is that it has become something to be switched on and off based on the recipient's deservedness of it. If you show me you deserve kindness, then I will give you kindness. All humanity was created in the image of God. We were designed to reflect his stunning kindness, but because of sin, every human heart has been polluted, and we no longer fully reflect the beauty of our designer. But there is hope. God in himself is kindness. It's not something he just does, but it is something that he is. It is part of his very nature. And more than this, he offers us to know his kindness. He is constant and unchanging. And so when you come to him, you can be certain that he will share his kindness with you. Imagine that a source of endless and unending kindness. Kindness in which you do not need to worry if there's enough for you, or even if you've done enough to receive it. A kindness that is not born out of works, but a kindness that is born out of perfect love. How can we know this kindness? How can we know the kindness of God? Well, it has appeared and it has been put on display, and through it we can have personal relationship with God. So where has it appeared? Where has it been displayed? In Jesus Christ. The loving kindness of God has appeared on a cross.

was and is known as the worst of executions, reserved for the worst of humans, has become the emblem of hope for every human heart. Because through the cross of Christ, the loving kindness of God has appeared. For on the cross, Christ died for us, that we may all be saved. Saved from what? Well, our sin, our rebellion against God. To sin means to fall short of the mark, like in archery where you miss the target. We've all missed the mark of God's goodness and perfection. We've all fallen short of his moral perfection, and we've all gone astray from him. Sin left untreated by the forgiveness of God leads to spiritual death and eternal separation from God. Yet it is his heart for every human to be saved from sin and come into right relationship with him, both in this life and life eternal that is to come. On the cross, Jesus paid the debt of all humanity's sin, so that whoever may trust in his death may receive forgiveness from God. Jesus took upon himself the death that we deserved, having committed no sin. He took upon himself all sin. And what did we do to deserve such loving kindness? What did we do to deserve someone paying our debt of sin for us? Nothing. It was for whilst we were still sinners, Jesus died for us. He didn't come and die for us whilst we were at our partial best, but he came and died for us whilst we were at our absolute worst. And why would he do this? Because he is the God of unending mercy and love, the God of eternal loving kindness. Do you long to know more kindness in your life? Do you long to be able to know the God of love, whose love is unending and unchanging and is full of kindness? All you need to do is trust in the death and resurrection of Jesus. His death, which has settled the score of sin, and his resurrection that has secured the promise of new and eternal life. If you want to know this God of great love and kindness, then come to him today and tell him. What must we do to be saved? Believe in the Lord Jesus. Confess with our mouths and believe in our hearts that he is who he says he is. When we confess our sin, he is faithful to forgive, and he gives us the Holy Spirit to help us live a new life, a life of repentance, where we turn away from sin and our old ways and live in the light of his grace and his loving kindness. So come to Jesus today and know the fullness of true kindness, the loving kindness of his mercy and grace. We're going to continue to reflect on these things as we hear our next song, Grace Alone.

We're now going to share a moment of prayer together. If you want to use this time to bring your own prayers to God in this moment, then feel free to do that. If not, amen with me as I pray for us. Heavenly Father, we thank you for your loving kindness. Thank you for sending your Son to save us. Jesus, we honor you, we worship you, we adore you, and we give you praise for saving us. Thank you for enduring the cross on our behalf. Thank you that through the cross, our sin and shame is exchanged for your righteousness. Thank you that through your blood, we have been cleansed of all our sin and washed white as snow. We thank you for sending the Holy Spirit to come and live in every believer and for drawing near to us as we seek you. Thank you, Holy Spirit, for making our hearts soft and open to you and for revealing Christ to our hearts. Help us to live in step with you so that we may live lives in a worthy manner of God, pleasing him for his glory and our good. Thank you that you are faithful in all your promises. Thank you that we can trust you and take you at your word. Thank you for inviting us to come and make requests to you in prayer. We pray today for those who are sick. Would you bring healing and sustain them as they walk through the furnace of sickness? We pray for the brokenhearted. May they receive your loving comfort. We pray for the weary and the worn out. May they receive your rest and restoration. Lord, in our humanity, we can get relationships so wrong at times. We pray that you would bring healing and reconciliation to our broken relationships. We thank you for the gifts of this life. We thank you for the beauty of this island. We thank you for the stunning sea and the abundance of the fresh sea air. Thank you for the gift of community and for putting people in our lives. Thank you for the material things that we've been blessed with that make our life so much easier. Lord, I thank you for the promise that whoever shall open the door of their heart to you, you say you will enter in. Thank you that you stand in patient love, waiting for us to let you in. And when we do, you are faithful and we get to enter into life with you. Thank you for inviting us into friendship with you both now and for all eternity. May we know new depths of your love and your kindness and your grace. In your name we pray. Amen. We're now going to finish our time by giving thanks to the God who loves us with our final song, Who Else?

0: Thank you so much for joining us today. If you have any questions about the Christian faith, or if you would like to know more about Jesus, then please do not hesitate to get in touch with us. You can contact me, Matt Spockier, through the Good News Church Sheppey website or Facebook page. All that's left for me to say is know that he loves you, that he cares for you, and invites you to come and to know him. Until next time, my friends, goodbye and God bless.
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0: And that was Air with All I Need. And hello, it's a good morning from me, Luke, taking you through from half 10 till 1 p.m. with the Sunday Brunch Show. 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
2: And today will be very warm with plenty of sunshine, and tonight will be warm and clear skies. Having a look at our highest temperature today, it is 23 and your lows of 21. Your pollen is high, UV is high, and your pollution is medium. Your sunrise was at 22 minutes past 5 this morning, and your sunset is at 44 minutes past 8 this evening. Now looking at our tide times, you're on a low tide at 0.95 meters, and then the next high tide is at 46 minutes past 3 this afternoon at 5.64 meters. That's all for your weather for now. You'll be updated again in 2 hours' time.
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1: Summer is in full swing and the fun is ramping up. 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With 50% of drivers being involved in a road accident in their first year, we want you to have an incredible summer without fear of accidents. Take the precautions, have a safe summer on our roads.
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0: Duran with Crystal Ship. 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

stars in their eyes? Why do you wanna go and put stars in their eyes? So why do you wanna go and put stars in their eyes? Now why do you wanna go and put stars in their eyes? Stars in their eyes. Remember they said you'd show them all, emphasize the rise but not the fall, and now you're playing a shopping mall.

And that was Just Check with Stars in Their Eyes. Now coming up after these ads, we've got Keane with Spiraling and then Codeline with Love Like This.

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1: And we've got the Sheppey Matters Art Squad Mondays from 4pm till 5:30pm at the 31 Broadway, Sheerness ME12 1AB. 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And we've got the Sheppey Darts Academy, 9am till 1pm every Sunday, under 21s, and that's at the Sheerness East Working Men's Club. That is £3 per child. That's all for your community news. 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

0: Mars of Wombats with Tokyo. 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

0: Ash with You Can't Have It All, and unfortunately it has become time for me to end my show, so it's a goodbye from me, Luke, and taking you through from 1 till 4 with the Super Soul Sunday is Mick Terry. I'll be leaving you with Gwen Stefani with 4 in the Morning, and then Kylie Minogue with Cosmic after these quick ads. Bye bye.
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0: the weather in just a moment.
1: If you're caring for someone receiving a repeat prescription, they could be storing up medicine they don't use or need. This year alone, an estimated £4.9 million will be wasted on unused medicines, which could be reinvested into improving your NHS services. So don't be afraid to check their medication, encourage them to only order what they need, and take any that's not being used back to their local pharmacy for safe disposal. Help us make more of your NHS.
2: It's a warm one again, isn't it? This afternoon will be very warm with plenty of sunshine. That's all it says here. And tonight will be warm with clear skies. There's just a few areas of cloud at a time. And that's all it says on that page. Pollution is in the mid-range. The UV and the pollen are both very high. Well, not very high, they're both high at the moment. Wind speed of around 40 miles per hour. A moderate breeze coming from the east-northeast, staying steady as we go right through the afternoon into the evening. With that one, very good visibility. Temperature of around 23, dropping down to 22 after about 5 or 6 o'clock. And feeling like 25 in the direct sunlight, so be very, very careful how long you spend in that. Tide information for you. High tide is at 3:46 this afternoon, 5.64 metres. And a low tide coming at 10:17. 0.68 of a metre. Your sunset will be at 8:43. Yes, it's getting earlier, isn't it?
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And a very good Sunday afternoon to you folks out there in radio listening land. Pleased to have you along wherever you are and wherever you're listening or however you're listening. Mick Terry here with the, well, of course, the second of August and the first Sunday of the month. That's what I'm trying to say. I don't know, messed it up already, haven't I? It's Super Soul Sunday. Between now and 4 o'clock, lots of Motown, lots of soul, including Northern Soul, some ska and reggae from way back when. Bit of funk in there, maybe some R&B. Golden oldies, though, all the way. But thank you to Luke for the last show. Back next Sunday, of course, from 10:30. So how is your Sunday going? Hope it's going all right at the moment. Quite nice out there today, isn't it? That little bit of breeze takes the edge off. Just be very, very careful though if you're out in the direct sunlight, and make sure you look after those pets as well. We might be able to take our shirts and things off. Trousers, oh madam, but of course the cats and dogs can't take their fur coats off. At least as far as I know they can't. Anyways, what I've done on this show is what I did last month, taking some Motown songs to start each section, songs that weren't big hits for Motown or particularly hits over here in the UK. So you may know the artist, but you may not know the songs. Right, let's get this one. It's one of the first songs recorded by the Supremes. It features Florence Ballard on vocals rather than Diana Ross. Recorded back in 1962 on Motown. And this is Buttered Popcorn.

0: listening to the lyrics of that, I'm pretty sure it's not a euphemism for something else, but you never know, do you? Buttered popcorn there from the Supremes. Very good afternoon, Tracy. You're too kind, you really are. She's written, it's definitely not Sunday until you arrive. Oh, thank you very much for that. It's made my day. Here are the Contours. Remember, Do You Love Me? Well, it's not that one. It's this one from 65. Can You Do It?
1: 1964, and we gon' dance some more. You've gotta keep up with the times if you wanna be mine. So if you can do it, let me know.

definitely on pirate radio, I would have thought. We were just getting into Motown in a big way, into 64, 65 with the Supremes and the Four Tops and everybody else. But yeah, great, great song, Can You Do It, from 65. And there we go to 1972, a group that were formed in Harlem, New York, by the name of The Main Ingredient, American soul and R&B group, which had a run of hits in the 70s, including their 1972 million-selling song, Everybody Plays the Fool. They formed in Harlem, New York City, as a trio called The Poets, composed of Donald McPherson on lead singer, Luther Simmons Jr., and Panama-born Tony Sylvester as well. They made the first recordings for Lieber & Stoller's Redbird label, but soon changed their name to The Insiders and signed with RCA, and then changed their name permanently to The Main Ingredient. So let's hear that song.

so your heart broke. You sit around moping, crying, crying. You say you even thinking about dying? Well, before you do anything,

Quantum Radio. I think it's a chosen few. Reggae group did a great version of that as well. I'm sure it's them, but I might be lying in my old brain. That was a long time ago. A heat wave from the 1970s. They formed in England in 75. Most popular lineup featured Americans Johnny Wilder Jr. and Keith Wilder of Dayton, Ohio, and Englishman Rod Temperton, Roy Carter, a Swiss Mario Matizzi, and Czechoslovakian Ernest Bilbo Berger, also Jamaican Eric Johns. Yes, Rod Temperton, after the band split, or he left the band, went on to write and record songs for Michael Jackson, including some of the songs on the Thriller album. Now, I knew a lady who lived in Hull. She passed away 2 or 3 years ago now, but she always used to tune in and listen to some of the shows here on Ship FM, including my ones. And she was one-time girlfriend of Rod Temperton, so how about that?

They shared a flat together as well. I'm not going to say where. but here is Heatwave, Rod Temperton, and the rest of the guys with Too Hot to Handle. Let's get funky.

for everybody who's fed up with this weather. How can you be fed up with it? Yeah, I know, it does get a bit much too hot to handle there from, of course, Heatwave back in 1977. Let's move to the 1960s and a couple of Northern Soul Dance classics, starting with Chuck Wood.

Originally out in 1968, but became a bigger hit back in the 70s when it was re-released. Al Wilson there with The Snake, and something for you ladies out there to remember. Be careful who you take in, indeed. Let's have some ska, shall we? Great ska song from Lawn Tanamo. I'm in the mood for ska. And after that, we'll follow it with some Jimmy Cliff.

perfect for a sunny Sunday afternoon. Is it any afternoon coming out as long as it's sunny? Yes. I'm in the mood for Scar, I'm in the mood for Love by Lord Tenamo, whose real name was Joseph Abraham Gordon, born back in 1934. Sadly, left us in 2016. He was part Canadian and part Jamaican, having been born in Kingston, Jamaica. Yes, great, great music. And so is this. Jimmy Cliff recorded this in 1972 for the title track for the film that he starred in as a bit of a, well, a pop star come gangster, I guess you'd say. If you've never seen the film, check it out. It's a great, great film. Some great reggae music in it as well. This is The Harder They Come.

0: Summer is in full swing and the fun is ramping up. With young drivers eager to explore new places and enjoy the sun, the risk of road casualties increase. Did you know that 1/5 of all casualties will involve a young driver? We strongly encourage you to take all precautions. 1. Check all passengers have their seatbelts on. 2. Avoid alcohol if you are anticipating later driving, as most crashes occur in the late evening after a drink. 3. Adjust speed according to speed limits and traffic conditions. 4. Even if you are a safe driver, others may not be. Stay aware of other drivers' actions and hazards. 5. Do not drive whilst tired. 6. Ensure all potential distractions are eliminated, such as reckless friends or loud music. 3 or more passengers substantially increase your risk of an accident by 182%. With 50% of drivers being involved in a road accident in their first year, we want you to have an incredible summer without fear of accidents. Take the precautions, have a safe summer on our roads.
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Debbie Dean there from 62. Real name is Reba Jeanette Smith. And born in Corbin, Kentucky, back in 1928. Sadly, no longer with us. But she was signed by Berry Gordy for Motown in the early 60s and the first white female solo recording artist signed to Motown Records. And in February 1959, as Debbie Stevens, was another one of her stage names, also Penny Smith sometimes as well. She was asked to join the Winter Dance Party tour after Buddy Holly, the Big Bopper and Ritchie Valens were killed in the plane crash in Iowa. In 1960, Berry Gordy Jr. recruited her, to join his new Motown record label in Detroit and signed her on a three-year recording contract. She made some great, great songs, very, very popular with that Northern Soul fraternity, but they weren't big hits at all, not even in the US of A, but some great, great songs from that lady, including that one there, Everybody's Talking About My Baby. Here's Stevie Wonder, an early song also from 62. I call it Pretty Music, Part 1.

harmonica. He's got any great, great music there. I call it dance music. He calls it pretty music. But yeah, we're not going to argue over that, Stevie. Great, great music. Some more Motown to come, but now sad to hear last month with the passing of James Gilstrap, better known to everybody as Jim Gilstrap, born in November 1946 in Texas. Left us on the 18th, an American singer and session musician, best known for the 1973 solo hit Swing Your Daddy, and singing co-leader on the theme tune to the series Good Times as well. I guess that's an American series. And born in Dangerfield, Texas, to Jody and Pearly Gilstrap. He joined the US Navy Reserve. He began his career in the music industry when he returned from serving in the Vietnam War. In the early 70s, he was one of the backing vocalists in Stevie Wonder's backing outfit Wonder Love. See the link there? appearing on Wonder's albums Talking Book and Inner Visions. Gilstrap sang the opening two lines of the Stevie Wonder song You Are the Sunshine of My Life, with Lanny Groves singing the next two lines. He subsequently signed a recording contract with Chelsea Records in 75. His recording of the Kenny Nolan Penn Swing Your Daddy with number 4 hit in the UK singles charts in April 75 and reached number 10 in the US Billboard Black Singles chart as well. And here is that song, Jim Gilstrap, Let's All Swing Your Daddy.

The newly refurbished Seaside Pub, formerly known as the Beach Bar, are kindly giving away £20 to spend in their bar or restaurant. A new winner is drawn each week on our Saturday Youth Show. All you need to do is contact the studio by texting 07938221617 to let them know that you would like to be entered in this week's draw. Or message us on Facebook or the Sheppey FM app. How easy is that? Good luck, everybody.

back some memories of my old DJing and such like back in the 80s. Phil Fearon and Galaxy Dare from 1984, Everybody's Laughing. Philip Joseph Fearon was born on the 30th of July, so his birthday just a few days ago. Where was he born? In the colony of Jamaica, it says here. Record producer and lead singer, songwriter, and multitudinous message to the 80s band Galaxy. Indeed. Fearon first conceived Galaxy as a band of four or five white guys that he would manufacture and write and produce for while he remained behind the scenes. Instead, he was encouraged by a prospective record company to front the act, and they were impressed by his performance on the demo discs as well. Yeah, they had some great, great songs out, didn't they? Including that one there, Phil Fearon, Everybody's Laughing. Let's go back in time, 1964. This is Sammy Ward, You've Got to Change.

0: version of Wooden Soul Classics from the 60s there. Of course, that's, who is it? Shane Martin and Sammy Wall before that from 64. That's from 68. Shane Martin and I Need You. Great music. And let's go back in time with some reggae, shall we? This one from Toots and the Maytals. Probably one of their most famous numbers. 54, 46. That was my number.
1: Sing it up, mister! Hear what I say, sir, yeah.

By the legend that was and still is today, even though he's not with us anymore, Toots Hibbert and the Maytals there. 5446, that was my number. The Scatterlights are a ska band from Jamaica. They played initially between 63 and 65 and recorded many of their best-known songs during that period, including Guns of Navarone, which you're about to hear. They also played on records by Prince Buster and backed many, many other Jamaican acts who recorded during that period, including Bob Marley and the Wailers on their first ever single, Simmer Down. They refilmed in 1983 and have played together ever since. And they include such great sort of reggae as Tommy McCook, Ryan Alfonso, Lester Sterling, Don Drummond, Jackie Mittu, and many, many more. Here they are with the glorious Guns of Navarone.

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1: Now, I don't want you to leave me, talk to myself and go out, but if you're looking for somewhere to go, some entertainment this afternoon around the island, the Seaside Pub up there in Minster this afternoon from 3 o'clock. Enjoy an afternoon of live acoustic music with Clint Travis. Mr. Workman Club this afternoon have live music from Michael Peters. And what else have we got for you? Let's have a look. The Rose Inn in Queenborough. Rhea B performs live from 3 p.m, bringing a mix of modern hits and old school classics as well. The Player Bar and Restaurant up there in Minster. Put on your cowboy boots for country sessions from 12 right through till 6 p.m. Featuring live music from Cameron Morris and LJ Ray, plus cocktails, gyros and country vibes. Sounds good, doesn't it? What else have we got for you? The Heights of Elmer in Sheerness. Enjoy live acoustic music from Gavin Alexander from 2 p.m. Perfect way to spend a relaxed Sunday afternoon with great food, drinks and live entertainment, says here. Flying Dutchman, Sunday 2nd of August. Enjoy live music from Carious Goose from 3 p.m. bringing you all your favourite feel-good tunes. Yes, and yeah, that's about it. So, yes, some great stuff there. If you have a function that you'd like us to talk about on the air and promote for you, then if you have a flyer or two, pop them into the media centre here. We'll read one out, put it in a little book of reading out material, and the other one we'll put in the window for passers-by. That's all you've got to do, or you can do it by phone. You can phone us up at the studio, or better still, to phone us. The better thing, I guess, would be to come in live and chat to somebody in here at a time. So, yes, and that's what we'll do for you. We'll promote whatever it is you're wanting us to promote.
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Kicking off hour two of Super Soul Sunday here on Chippy FM, we have the Valadiers, an American vocal group from Detroit, Michigan, of course the home of Motown for many, many years. They became notable as the first white vocal group signed to Motown in the early 60s. They were formed in 1959, and various members there. They recorded songs. They received a contract from Motown after auditioning and made recordings which went unreleased before recording a song they had written, Greetings, in brackets, This Is Uncle Sam. The song was worked up by Motown staffers Robert Bateman, Brian Holland and Ronnie Dunbar, who received co-writing credits and was issued on the Miracle label, a Motown subsidiary, for which this was their only hit record. They recorded various other songs as well, and they toured with Marv Johnson, the Isley Brothers and Wilbert Harrison, and continued to release occasional singles and with very little success until 64 when they split up. Talking of Motown without the hits, this is Carolyn Crawford, Keep Steppin' and Never Look Back.

You know your 70s disco and pop soul crossover music. You'll know that that was First Choice. Yes, remember Smarty Pants and Armed and Extremely Dangerous. Big hits for them. That one from 1977. And Joyce Jones, a member of said group, First Choice, was born on the 30th of July back in 1949. So that's why we're playing that song. Great, great music there from them. Title of that one, Dr. Love. Talking of birthdays, the gentleman sadly no longer with us, the leader of Fat Larry's band. I'll tell a little bit about him after I played the song. Born on the 4th, so a couple of days' time would have been his birthday. Again, back in 1949. This is Fat Larry with the band. And of course, that massive hit from 1980. This is Zoom.

The wonderful thing about music is the memories that it brings back when you hear a certain song. That one reminds me of what's probably the smallest pub in Sheerness. Not there now, it's a shop. It's right next to the alleyway where Super Drug is these days. And yeah, a little pub. And I used to, back in when that song was out in the charts in 1980 and thereabouts, doing Monday night DJing, a little discos in there. You couldn't sort of swing a cat in there, but it's a great little pub and great little group of people in there as well. The Mechanics, that's what it was called. And who remembers that? Yes. And Fat Larry's band, formed by drummer and vocalist Fat Larry James, who sadly left us in December 1987. Great song. Hope you enjoyed that one. Let's go back to those vaults of Northern Soul music, shall we? This one from the MVPs, Turning My Heartbeat Up.

0: Originally from 1966 there, Frankie and the Classicals. I always want to say Casuals or something, it's Classicals. And What Shall I Do? Before that, turning my heartbeat up, what MVPs. And now, Cecil Bustamante Campbell, we're going to play now. Don't know who I'm talking about, do you? You probably do, yes. Well, you will do when I tell him that his stage name is Prince Buster, of course. Yes. And this big hit from the 1960s, probably his most famous. This is Al Capone.
1: Al Capone, guns don't argue.

Still stands the test of time, doesn't it? Great music there from Prince Buster and Al Capone, of course. Let's go to the 90s, though, from the 60s, and Inner Circle. Remember them? Sometimes known as the Bad Boys of Reggae. They formed in 1968, the band first backed the Chosen Few. I mentioned them earlier, didn't I? Before joining successful solo artist Jacob Miller and releasing a string of records. That era of the band ended with Miller's death in a car crash in 1980. The group reformed in 1986. During this period, they released several international hit singles, including 1993, Sweat, La La La La La La Long. Yes, that's the one. Which, on the other side of that, if you bought a vinyl version or you bought the CD, which had, I think, three tracks on it, Bad Boys, the latter of which, that one, Bad Boys, was the theme tune to American TV show Cops, which was shown, I believe, on Sky One. I used to watch that a lot. It's still being shown on certain channels as well. You can get on your TV if you've got one. But here is that song. This is Bad Boys. What you gonna do when they come for you?

good, isn't it? I bet you like that one, Babs and family, didn't you? Yes, out in the garden, no doubt, playing and listening to me. I hope you're enjoying the music and enjoying your Sunday afternoon as well. And everybody else out there, Bad Boys there from Inner Circle. Great, great music from them. Now the Satin Tones. We're going back to Motown. Satin Tones were an American R&B group who recorded together in the late 50s and early 60s. They are notable as the first group ever to have called for the Motown label. The first group, eh? Original members were Charles Leverett, Sonny Sanders, James Ellis and Robert Bateman. They went through a lineup change in 61, various things, and then they recorded six singles for Motown label between 59 and 61, though they never scored a hit record and disbanded at the end of 61. Well, here are the Satin Tones, and a song all about Detroit City. This is Motor City, of course, that's where most of the cars were made back in those days in America. These are the Satin Tones.

Motor City there, Satin Tones, one of the first songs, or at least the first group, as I mentioned, to have a sign for Motown Records, one of their very, very early releases when Berry Gordy formed the company in 59. Great music. Just move from there to 1967, and Tammy Terrell, great, great singer, recorded some great songs solo and also some great duos or duets with Marvin Gaye, of course. Taken far too soon, died of a brain tumour. I think it was 1970, somewhere around that time. This is one from 67, as I say, I've Got to Find a Way to Get Back to You.

A great talent, a great voice there, Tammy Terrell. I've got to find a way, in brackets, to get you back. Not to get back to you, but to get you back. 67. Into the 80s now we go. And on the 4th of this month, which is, what, a couple of days' time, back in 1984, the US number one album was by Prince. It was Purple Rain, the sixth studio album by him, featuring his backing band, The Revolution, released on June the 25th through Warner Brothers Records as the soundtrack album to the 1984 film of the same name, of course. Purple Rain was musically denser than Prince's previous albums, emphasising full band performances and multiple layers of guitars, keyboards, electronic synthesizer effects, drum machines, and other instruments. Much of the album has a grandiose, synthesized, and psychedelic substance to the production and performances. Well, let's hear this one, which was released as a single from the album, When Doves Cry.

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I always wanted to sing We Are Sailing over the end of that song. It just sounds the same to me. But yeah, great music there from the number one album on this day back in 84 in America, Purple Rain from Prince. And the music on the album is generally regarded as the most pop-orientated of his career. It was an enormous success, however, spending 24 consecutive weeks atop the Billboard 200 album chart and being present on the chart for a total of 167 weeks. When Doves Cry and Let's Go Crazy reached number one on the Billboard Hot 100 singles chart, while Purple Rain and I Would Die For You were top 10 hits as well. I hope you enjoyed that. Back to the vaults of Northern Soul. Who remembers this one from Len Barry?

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was a chart hit in 1974, but originally released back in 66. They are Northern Soul favourites by Tony Clark and Landslide. Before that, Len Burry, 1, 2, 3. This is from 67, Desmond Dekker and the Aces.

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2: 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Encourage them to only order what they need and take any that's not being used back to their local pharmacy for safe disposal. 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
3: It's very brief and to the point on my screen here. This afternoon will be very warm with plenty of sunshine. Tonight will be warm with clear skies and just a few areas of cloud for a time. The pollution is in the mid-range. The UV and pollen are both in the higher range, so be very careful. You're out and about. Temperature is around 23, but feeling like 26 in the direct sunlight. Wind speed of around 14 to 13 miles per hour. Tidal information for you. Where are we? Let's have a look. High tide is at 3:46 this afternoon, at about just over 5.5 meters, and the low tide is at 10:17, at 0.68 of a meter. Your sunset will be at 8:43.
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reggae for you there. Kick off hour three of Super Soul Sunday. Rocksteady was round about that time. It hadn't quite phased into what we know now as reggae, but Rocksteady had a big, big hit for a man from Houston in Texas, Johnny Nash, of course. That was Hold Me Tight. Welcome along to the show. Hope you've been with me since 1 o'clock this afternoon. If you haven't, then we've still got some great music to play in this hour. Some more Motown, some Northern Soul, and talking of Motown, how about this one from a group called The Originals? And it says here on my screen, often called Motown's best kept secret, they were a successful Motown R&B and soul group during the late 60s and 70s, most notable for hits such as Baby I'm For Real, The Bells, and the disco classic Down to Love Town. I remember that one, yes. So yeah, let's hear from them. This one's called Tear It On Down.

should have been a massive hit. 1971, they're the Originals and Tear It Down on Motown. And while we're talking of Motown, today would have been the birthday of Edward Roy Patton. But he passed away in February 2005. A member, of course, of Gladys Knight and the Pips from 1959 until disbandment in 1989. A multiple Grammy Award winner, and along with the group, he was inducted into the Rock and Roll Hall of Fame back in 1996. Here he is alongside the rest of the Pips and Gladys Knight with their version of I Heard It Through the Grapevine.

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0: Yeah.
1: All right. Joseph Arrington Jr., better known to you and I as Joe Tex, born on the 8th of August 35, left us on August the 13th, 1982. He was from the town of Rogers in Texas. Known professionally as Joe Tex, an American singer and a musician who gained success in the 60s and 70s with his brand of Southern Soul, which mixed the styles of funk, country, gospel, and rhythm and blues. Yeah, Ain't No Gonna Bump No More was probably his biggest hit back in 1977, but we know him with Skinny Legs and All in 67, I Gotcha in 1972, and of course that one there, which is from 67, Show Me. Here's a legend of soul music taken far too soon. This is Otis Redding, I Can't Turn You Loose.

you go to a Scooter Rally or anywhere where they play a lot of Northern Soul music, you're bound to hear that one. That will fill the dance floor up. From 1968 originally, Billy Harmer. And what about the music? I'll tell you about the music. We're playing some of it this afternoon, aren't we? Coming up 4 o'clock, Wayne will be here this week presenting the Sheppy chart, so make sure you stay tuned for that and see what's going on with that. Lots of great music coming up. Now, Robert Henry Peebles, yes, an American singer, best known for his 1967 recording of the song Everlasting Love. Yeah, that was the real name of Robert Knight.

0: Manowron classic there, and also big, big pop hit version by The Love Affair, wasn't it? That hit number one here in 1968 in the UK pop charts. But that's Robert Knight and the original version. Also, I think we called it by Carl Carlton, does a quite good version. Check that one out if you never heard it before. And now, of course, talking about mods, wasn't I, and things like that, and Northern Soul. And around about that time of the revival in towards the end of the 70s into the early 80s, we also had the ska revival, didn't we? So here's a couple of tracks that may remind you of that time, starting with the Specials.
1: Everybody happy? You can't come in. You can't come in.

0: is the end.
1: Specials there, and you're wondering now, one of the tracks, in fact, is the last and final track on their, what's meant to be their final album as well, called Live from the Cathedral, with three albums set, that was released last month, recorded live at the iconic run of shows from 2019 at Coventry Cathedral. Live from the Cathedral will be the next and final release from the Specials. Yes, everything's on here, all the songs you know from them, and even some maybe you don't know, but I'm sure you do. And yes, so that's a little reminder that that's out right now if you want to go and get it. And that was taken, the version I just played, of course, from their first album back in 79, recorded on Two Tone, or released on Two Tone Records, as was this one from The Beat, Ranking Full Stop.

That song must have been covered by loads and loads of people over the years. That version from 1963 there by the one I knew, Marvin Gaye, released on Motown, Can I Get a Witness? Next up is a song by the Four Tops, but the version I like best, I mean, this is a great version by the Four Tops, of course, but the version I like best of this song was released in 66 by Barbara Randolph, but this is Four Tops with I Got a Feeling.

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0: classic there, Sam and Dave and Soul Man. I guess I've been your Soul Man, haven't I, today? And Motown Man and Reggae and Ska Man as well. Coming up 4 o'clock, of course, as I said, Wayne is here with the Sheppy Chart. What have I got left for you? I've got Hamilton Bohannon, Archie Ballon and Drells, Gloria Jones, Audrey Hall and Boris Gardner. So how about those to finish off the show today? Thank you for being there. Enjoy the rest of today. Enjoy the music on your local radio station. That's this one, Sheppy FM, of course. And enjoy the weather and look after yourselves. Until next time, Mick T signing off and saying, be good.
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0: Summer is in full swing and the fun is ramping up. With young drivers eager to explore new places and enjoy the sun, the risk of road casualties increase. Did you know that 1/5 of all casualties will involve a young driver? We strongly encourage you to take all precautions. 1. Check all passengers have their seatbelts on. 2. Avoid alcohol if you are anticipating later driving, as most crashes occur in the late evening after a drink. 3. Adjust speed according to speed limits and traffic conditions. 4. Even if you are a safe driver, others may not be. Stay aware of other drivers' actions and hazards. 5. Do not drive whilst tired. 6. Ensure all potential distractions are eliminated, such as reckless friends or loud music. 3 or more passengers substantially increase your risk of an accident by 182%. With 50% of drivers being involved in a road accident in their first year, we want you to have an incredible summer without fear of accidents. Take the precautions, have a safe summer on our roads.
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2: Okay, so let's have a look at some of the things going on the island then. 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Luke is cycling around the Isle of Sheppey, 35 miles to raise money for Sheppey FM. That's going to be on Tuesday, the 18th of August. He's going to do a solo ride around the Isle of Sheppey. 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You can donate... by coming into the Sheppey FM studio or find him on Facebook, and he will be on Luke Greenwalker Facebook. You can also see him out there on his bike ride as well. Right, also coming up this month, you got the Rotary Summer Spectacular, Barton's Point Coastal Park, Sunday the 30th of August, 12 p.m. to 6 p.m. Loads going on, fun fair rides, live music, craft stalls, plus loads more. And Sheppey FM will also be there in attendance as well. It is, let's have a look, free entry, everybody is welcome. So we hope to see loads of you down there. Right, we're going to get on to the Sheppey chart in just a few seconds.
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2: Okay, so yes, welcome along. The Sheppey Chart just gone 4 o'clock on this hot Sunday afternoon. And if you've just tuned in, you're with us here on Sheppey FM. No Trevor today. He's taken a day off. He says, well-deserved. I'm not too sure about that, but yes. So he'll be back with your Sheppey Chart next Sunday. So right now then, I'm going to take things for you this afternoon. So we're going to start off as always with last week's Sheppey chart, number one for another, featuring 54 Ultra and Talk to You.
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0: another there, featuring 54 Ultra and Talk To You, last week's Shebby chart number one. Will it make it 2 weeks at the top of the chart? Well, we'll find out, as always, at about just after 6 o'clock this afternoon. Right, if you just joined us, good afternoon and welcome along to the Shebby chart. Myself, Wayne C, in for Trevor this week. Trevor's off gallivanting again, as he always does. So yes, you got me in instead. So yes, I do apologize if that's not what you want. Not a lot I can do about that, but there you go. Right, coming up, I've got the 30 songs that you're listening to on the island, your streams, your downloads, and of course your radio airplay across the island. So let's have a look then at the chart then. We've got some statistics, as always. Statistics at the moment say we got 5 new entries, we got 5 non-movers, we got 11 tracks going down, and 9 going up. So yes, quite a bit of a change around from last week, and of course those 5 new entries as well. We're going to kick off number 30, is a new entry, so starting off with a new entry straight away at number 30, Clooney and Prosper. This one's called A Good Girl. Yes, let's get on with the show.
1: I miss you.

Okay, I did have some information to read out about that song, but I forgot. So here we go. Clooney and Prosper have released their new single, Good Girl, featuring vocals from Tristan Henry and spoken word by Melinda Randall. The track was developed during Miami Music Week in March, combining bass-driven production with vocal elements designed for club settings, and was among the most played tunes at Tomorrowland 2026. So there you go. That is this week's number 30. Right, this week's number 29 is down 4 places from last week's number 25 for DJ Goja and Jason Derulo and My Chico.

0: Okay, that was DJ Goja with Jason Derulo and this week's Sheppy chart number 29. Right, let's have a look then. Let's keep moving then. Number 28 this week. This was number 30 last week, so it's up two places. 53 weeks in the chart, and also a Sheppy chart Hall of Famer as well, for Huntrix and Golden. This one still in the top 30 this week.
1: The Sheppy chart.

0: So yes, a new entry there at this week's number 27 for Olivia Rodrigo and Honeybee. Right, let's have a little bit of information about that track. So Olivia Rodrigo's song Honeybee is about the terror and fragility of deep genuine love. Released on her third album, You Seem Pretty Sad for a Girl So in Love, it explores the fear of having something precious to lose rather than the pain of missing the past. So there you go, this week's new entry at number 27. Right, got another new entry coming up for this week's number 26. This is by Morgan Wallen. The song is called Been By Now. Let's have a little bit of information about that track as well. Morgan Wallen released this single, Been By Now, on July 24th, 2026. It serves as a lead track from his upcoming music projects, written alongside collaborators like Charlie Handsome and John Byron. The song describes a once joyous relationship that's run its course. Wallen, acting as half of his broken heart, claims it's a waste of time trying to keep on trying. The spark is well and truly gone. Nah, we don't even fight like we used to. We don't even care enough to cry no more. So there you go. So we're going to hear that track coming up in a couple of seconds time. Also coming up, I've got more great music on the way from Somba for this week's number 25. We'll hear those tracks after this.
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four places from last week's number 29 to this week's number 25, Somba, My Body Isn't Ready. Yes, a bit of a personal favourite there of myself. Yes, I do like that one. Right, if you want to have your say on who's on the top of the chart, you predict, or maybe your Mystic Meg, and you can see what is coming, the first, what is number one this week. Let us know. You can get in contact for your shouts, your dedication, not dedication, should I say. You can tell me who you think should be number one. What is your favourite song out at the moment? And we will see if it is in the chart. You can get in contact this afternoon, 01-795-665-898. You can also text 07-938-221-617. 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And don't forget, the free and easy way to get in contact with me here in the studio is via the Sheppy FM app, available on Android and iOS devices. Right, let's get back to the music this afternoon. Then let's go to number 24 then. This song has been in the chart 28 weeks. It falls down one place this week, from last week's number 23 to this week's number 24, for Zara Larsson and Midnight Sun.

0: So down one place from last week's number 23 to this week's number, sorry, from last week's number 24 to this week's number 23. Calvin Harris and C. Douglas with Lessons there. 70 weeks in the chart, that one. Yes. Right, coming up next, I've got more great music on the way. We got two more songs before we play a couple of breakers for you. So let's have a look what's coming up then. So this week's number 22, this one is up six places from last week's number 28 for Alyssa Grace and Bloodstream.
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0: So yes, another new entry there at number 21 for Charlie XCX. The track is called Camera. A little bit of information about that one. So Charlie XCX released a Camera as the fourth single from her seventh studio album called Music Fashion. Filmed on July the 21st, 2026, the reflective mid-tempo guitar-led track explores essential, doubt, the pressures of fame and her recent pivot into acting. So there you go. That is this week's Sheppy chart. That is the 30 to 21. If you've just joined us, then don't worry, we'll give you a little recap. Okay, so we started off with this week's number 30 for Clooney and Prosper, and Good Girl. That is a new entry this week. Down four places from last week's 25 to this week's number 29 for DJ Goja and Jason Derulo with My Chino. Up two places from last week's number 30 to this week's number 28 for Huntrix and Golden. A new entry in at number 27 for Olivia Rodrigo and Honeybee. Also a new entry in the Sheppy chart for number 26, Morgan Wallen, Been By Now. This week's number 25 is up four places from last week's number 29 for Somba, And My Body Isn't Ready. Down one place from last week's number 23 to this week's number 24 for Zara Larsson and Midnight Sun. Down one place from last week's number 22 to 23 this week for Calvin Harris and Clementine Douglas and Blessings. This week's number 28, this week's number 22 is up six places from last week's number 28 for Alicia Grace and Bloodstream. And you just heard a new entry there for Charlie XCX at this week's number 21 with Camera on your Sheppy chart. Okay, so the top 20 is coming up very soon. Don't forget though, first we've got a couple of breakers for you. Now, these are brand new releases that are coming up. They might enter next week's Sheppy chart. They might enter future charts. You never know. It's up to you guys. If you like them, download them, stream them, and request them on local radio as well. So let's kick things off then. I've got Robin featuring Zara Larsson with Talk To Me Zara. Yeah. And also Ariana Grande with Petal. They both play back to back.
1: The Sheppy Chart. Breakers.

0: So there you go, two of your four breakers this afternoon. So we had Robin featuring Zara Larsson and Talk To Me Zara. And finishing there, Ariana Grande and Petal. And don't forget, they are now available for request on Sheppy FM. Don't forget, the whole 30 songs plus the four breakers will be available to request on Sheppy FM straight after the end of the chart show. Right, talking of chart shows, let's get back to it then, shall we? So who do you hope is number one? Will it be last week's number one, which was another featuring 54 Ultra, Talk To Me? Will that stay at the top of the chart for a second week, or will we have a brand new number one? Of course, we'll find out just after 6 o'clock this evening. Right, on with the chart then. Let's go into this week's top 20 then. So this week's top 20 looks like this, kicking things off for us. This one down one place from last week's number 19 to this week's number 20 for Malcolm, Todd and Earrings. It plays after this.
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0: Up two places from last week's number 21 to this week's number 19 for Sienna Spyro and Great Expectation. That one doing well. Been in the chart 4 weeks, getting a lot of airplay as well recently as well. Coming up next, I've got this week's Sheppy chart. What are we doing? We've got another Sienna Spyro song coming up. This one is up two places from last week's number 20 to number 18. Sienna Spyro and Die on This Hill. That's going to play after this short message.
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0: this week at number 17 and Silver Bumper and On Tonight. Coming up next, this week's number 16 is down one place from last week's number 15 for Sienna Spyro. She's there again. Yes, Material Lover falls one place from last week's 15 to this week's 16. That plays next.
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0: Okay, so let's have a look at the next entry into our chart then. Looking at the chart, this week's number 15 is a new entry as well. This one is from Cat's Eye. It's called Animal, and I also have a little bit of information. See, I've come prepared with all these new entries and done a little bit of research as well. So this week's number 15, Animal, the group's 8th single and a second track from their upcoming EP called Wild, which is due out on August the 14th, dials that intensity down without losing any of the group's identity, and the result is one of their most immediately likable releases yet. This week's number 15, as I said, brand new entry into the chart for Cat's Eye and Animal.
1: New entry.

0: down 6 places from last week's number 7 to this week's number 13 for Taylor Swift. I knew it, I knew you.
1: I knew it, I knew you.
0: Right here, Sheppy FM 92.2. Well, I've got two more songs to play before we play your last two breakers of the show. And then we'll be running into the top 10. Right, so let's have a look at the chart then. Right, we've got a non-mover at number 12 this week for Olivia Rodrigo. It's called The Cure.
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0: I tell you what, I do love that one as well. Heard that a lot of times while I was on holiday last week. So, this week's number 11, Sax Boy Billy, the Puerto Rico song. That one is up 3 places from last week's number 14. Right, before we go into this week's top 10, then shall we give you a quick rundown if you just joined us. This week's 20 to number 11. So this week's number 20, down one place from last week's 19 to this week's number 20 for Malcolm Todd and Earrings. Up 2 places from last week's number 21 to this week's number 19 for Sienna Spiro and Great Expectation. Up 2 places from last week's 20 to this week's number 18 for Sienna Spiro again, Die on the this Hill. A new non-mover, should I say, number 17 this week, Silver Bumper, On Tonight. Down one place from last week's number 15 to this week's number 16 for Sienna Spiro and Material Lover. A new entry for Cat's Eye at number 15 with Animal. Up 2 places from last week's 16 to this week's 14 for Stella Lefty and Boston. Number 13 this week is down 6 places from last week's number 7 for Taylor Swift, I Knew It, I Knew You. Also a non-mover from this week's number 12 for Olivia Rodrigo and The Cure. And you just heard up 3 places from last week's number 14 to this week's number 11 for Sax Boy Billy, the Puerto Rico song. So who's going to be this week's top of the chart? Well, if you think you can predict, then please go ahead and let me know your favourite song this week as well. Is it your favourite been on? Is it all ready to come? Yes, who knows? So give us a call, 01-795-665-898. You can also text 07-938-221-617. 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Right, coming up, I've got your last 2 breakers of this week. Show. So these are new entries. We don't know whether, well, new releases, shall I say. They may enter next week's chart, they may enter a future chart, you never know. It's down to you guys with your streams, your downloads, and of course your radio airplay across the island. So let's kick things off. I've got BTS with Aliens, also Cardi B and Haha, or Ha Ha, yeah. It's your breakers.
1: 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Breakers.

0: So there you go, the third and fourth of your Sheppy chart breakers this week. So we had BTS and Aliens, and you just heard Cardi B and Ha Ha Ha. Ha Ha. Ha Ha. Yeah. enough of that. 1 second. Yes, got a bit of a cough. Come back off of holiday, and someone's gave me a bit of a cough. So, yeah, coughing up. Right, let's go back to this week's chart then, for the top 10 of this week. Right, time is now 5:35 on Sunday, the 2nd of August. Yes, August already. It's almost my birthday. So, yes, I'll give out the date nearer the time. If you want to send your presents to the studio and all that. Right, I'm only joking. Right, let's go back to this week's top 10 then. So number 10 this week is a non-mover. This one has spent 50 weeks in the chart, so another 2 weeks in the chart, and it'll be a Sheppy Chart Hall of Famer. So this week's number 10, Olivia Dean, Man I Need, this week's number 10. And I'll press a button, nothing's happening. So, let's try again.
1: 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Number 10.

0: So this week's number 10, a non-mover for Olivia Rodrigo. Sorry, Olivia Dean, Man I Need. Get all my Olivias muddled up. Must be still in holiday mode. Wasn't supposed to be due back on the air until Wednesday. But Trevor, he said to me, Wayne, can you cover? I'm off to a concert. So I said, you know what? Go on then. Yeah, see? Too good for me own good. Too nice for me own good, as they say. Right, let's have a look at some information for this week's number 9. Right, so this week's number 9 is the current UK number 1 single on this exact day, August the 2nd. It's called Rain Me In by Sam Fender and Olivia Dean. Now, this one has spent 19 weeks at the top of the chart. Not continuous 19 weeks, it's just gone up and down in the chart. So it's broken the past record, which was held by Sadie. What was that? What was the?
1: I believe
0: from 1953. Who is it by?
1: Now you're asking.
0: She doesn't know. So you caught her out. But yes, 1953. And the current record for consecutive continuous number one is 14 weeks, which
1: no,
0: is
1: 16 weeks
0: even. Brian Adams, Everything I do it from you for you. 1991. I was going to say 92, but there you go. See, it's because Sadie's got the information in front of her.
1: No,
0: you see.
1: You
0: mean you know?
1: I just know.
0: You know.
1: That?
0: Well, obviously not me. Yeah, see. Right, so let's get that on then. This week's number 9 is Sam Fender, Olivia Dean. This is also a non-mover as well. 56 weeks in the Shabby chart. So Olivia Dean, Sam Fender, Rain Me In. And I quite like this one as well.
2: 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Number 9.

0: So non-mover this week, staying at number 9 for Sam Fender, Livia Dean and Ramien. 56 weeks in the Sheppy chart. As I said, 19 collective weeks at number 1 for that one in the UK chart. Not quite beaten Bryan Adams by doing 16 continuous. But there you go. As always, yeah, now. Right, this next one, this next song has spent 99 weeks in the chart. So it should be a Sheppy chart Hall of Fame times two soon, if it stays there. This one, Oasis, Wonderwall, a non-mover number 8. This one, I believe, has been number 1, number 8, shall I say. It's been bouncing around the chart since the boys got back on stage and done those concerts. Also, a revival of that song becoming a football song in the World Cup, even though the song's not about football. But hey ho, that's what we do here in this country. Any song, we will pick it. There's also Gala, Free From Desire. That's also turned into a football song for the Lionesses as well. Right, so this week's number 8, Oasis with a non-mover with Wonderwall.
1: Number 8.

0: can't trip. Can't resist it, can you? Singing along to that one. This week's number 8, a non-mover for Oasis and Wonderwall. Here's your Shabby Chart on a Sunday. Myself, Wayne C, in for Trevor this week. He's back next week. He wanted a week off, so like the nice guy that I am, I said, go on then, get out of here. Right, let's get back to the chart then. Next up, down one place from last week's number 6 to this week's number 7. Ariana Grande and Hate That I Made You Love Me. That's a bit of a mouthful, isn't it? 9 weeks in the charts.
1: The Sheppy Chart, number 7.

0: So 9 weeks in the chart, falls one place from last week's number 6 to this week's number 7 for Ariana Grande and Hate That I Made You Love Me. Right here is Sheppy FM 92.2. Just before 6 o'clock on your Sunday, the 2nd of August. What are you up to this evening? Well, if you're at a loose end, we've got music for you to keep you entertained. Coming up at 6:30 after me, you've got a replay of this morning's church service with Matt Spockia. And then from 7 o'clock this evening, you've got Albion. He's on during the end of the week show for Phil this week. Phil's off on, he's gone to chicken stock. I don't know if he's making that one up. I think it is a festival. And then after that, finishing things off for the weekend, 10 till midnight, you've got the Airplay Rewind with Spencer James, I believe. I could be wrong, but there you go. Let's have a look. Yes, Airplay Rewind. Right, let's get back to the chart then. Coming up, I've got this week's top 5. But first, let's play this week's number 6. This next one, 14 weeks in the chart. It falls down one place from last week's number 5 to this week's number 6. Prosper and Clooney with Free Your Minds. My love is what you'll find.
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0: And Clooney there, Free Your Mind, falling one place from last week's number five. Right, so top five coming up then. So let's have a look at the all-important top five then, shall we? Will the number one be 2 weeks at the top of the chart for another and 54 Ultra with Talk To You? We'll find out. Let's have a look. About 10 past six, we'll find out. So in about 10 minutes time. So let's get a move on then, shall we, with the rest of the music then. So this week's number five, this one has spent 5 weeks in the chart. It is up 8 places from last week's number 13 to this week's number five. Hugo Mau, Angel and Ultranate. Song's called Moving to the Sun. It's this week's number five.
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0: sun.
1: Yes, moving to the sun. I wish we could all do that. However, it's too hot. Isn't it gone? It's gone to another heat wave. I think it's the fourth one this year. It's gone all hot again here. Came back off me holidays on Friday and walked straight into a wall of heat where my house, no one had opened any windows. It was, yes, it was like walking into Backdraft. Do you remember the film Backdraft? Whoa! I thought, whoa, it's hot. Well, that wasn't my word. So it was actually, I was a little bit more blue with the words. But yeah. As you can well imagine. Right, let's get away to this week's number four then. This next one, 7 weeks in the chart, dropping one place from last week's number three to this week's number four for Olivia Rodrigo and A Stupid Song. It plays next.
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0: So down one place from last week's number five. Sorry, from this week's number three last week. So it's down one place from last week's number three to this week's number four for Olivia Rodrigo and Stupid Song. Right, coming up next, this week's number three is down one place from last week's number two. It's 25 weeks in the chart for Ella Langley and Choosing Texas.
1: The Sheppy Chart, number three.

So last week's number two falls one place to this week's number three, Ella Langley. And Choosing Texas, right here, Sheppy FM 92.2. Right, so who will be this week's number one? Will it be another and 54 Ultra Talk to You, making 2 weeks on the top of the chart? Well, I have the results in the top two. They are in today. Right, so this week's number one, will it won't be another and 54 Ultra Talk to You. It falls one place this week to this week's number two, 18 weeks in the chart.

Another there, featuring 54 Ultra and Talk To You, last week's number one. Unfortunately, not 2 weeks on the top of the chart. 1 week at the top of the chart. Drops one place this week to this week's number two, which means we've got a brand new number one on the top of the chart. I will reveal all about that in a couple of seconds' time. First, though, let's have a recap. I'll tell you what we normally do from 10 till 1. I'll tell you what I'm going to do. I'm going to do the whole top 30 from 30 to number 1. Okay, so we started off the show with this week's number 30, Clooney and Prosper, new entry with Good Girl. Down four places from last week's 25 for this week's number 29, DJ Goja and Jason Derulo with My Chico. This week's number 28 was up two places from last week's number 30 for Huntrix and Golden. New entry at number 27 for Olivia Rodrigo and Honeybee. Also a new entry at this week's number 26 for Morgan Wallen and Been By Now. Up four places from last week's 29 to number 25 for Somba, My Body Isn't Ready. Down one place from last week's number 23 to this week's number 24 for Zara Larsson and Midnight Sun. Down to one place from last week's number 22 to this week's number 23 for Calvin Harris and Clementine Douglas with Blessings. Up six places from last week's 28 to this week's number 22 for Alicia Grace and Bloodstream. New entry at number 21 for Charlie XCX and Camera. Down one place from last week's number 19 to this week's number 20 for Malcolm Todd and Earrings. Up two places from last week's 21 to this week's 19 for Sienna Spyro and Great Expectation. Down two places from last week's 20 to this week's 18 for Sienna Spyro again and Die On This Hill. A non-mover at number 17 this week for Silver Bumper and On Tonight. Down one place from last week's 15 to this week's 16, Sienna Spyro again and Material Lover. A new entry this week at number 15 for Cat's Eye and Animal. Up two places from last week's number 16 to this week's 14 for Stella Lefty and Boston. Down six places from last week's number 7 to this week's 13 for Taylor Swift, I Knew It, I Knew You. A non-mover this week at number 12 for Olivia Rodrigo and The Cure. Up three places from last week's number 14 to this week's number 11 and Sax Boy Billy with the Puerto Rico song. A non-mover this week at number 10 for Olivia Dean and Man I Need. A non-mover also at number 9 for Sam Fender, Olivia Dean and Rain Me In. Also another non-mover at this week's number 8 for Oasis and Wonderwall. Down one place from last week's number 6 for this week's number 7, Ariana Grande and Hate That I Made You Love Me. Down one place from last week's number 5 to this week's number 6 for Prosper and Clooney with Free Your Mind. Up eight places from last week's 13 to number 5, Hugo Emel Angel and Ultranate with Moving to the Sun. Down one place.

0: Ace from last week's number 3 to this week's number 4 for Olivia Rodrigo with Stupid Song. This week's number 3 is down one place from last week's number 5 for Ella Langley and Choosing Texas. And last week's number 1 falls one place to this week's number 2, another and 54 Ultra Talk to You. So that means that we have a brand new number 1. Reveal this week's number 1 and play it for you. Yes, thank you for listening if you've tuned in this afternoon. And don't forget, all those songs and the current number 1 will all be available for you to request on Sheppy FM. You can dedicate them as well and all that. So request dedications and all that. You can get all of those. And it's also now been put onto Facebook, the top 30. So you can have a look at what was your favourite song and where was it on the chart. Right, let's get back to the end of the chart then. All that's left to say is thank you for listening. Thank you for choosing Sheppy FM 92.2, the Sheppy chart. Right, this week's number 1, congratulations go to Shakira and Burna Boy. It's called Day Day. It is up 3 places from last week's number 4 to this week's Sheppy chart number 1.
1: The Sheppy chart, this week's number 1.

Oh, that wasn't supposed to finish there. Right, so this week's number one for the Shebby chart, Shakira and Burna Boy with Day Day, this week's number one. Right, I've got a few minutes before the replay of this morning's Shebby church service drops in. So I'm going to play a song that was a number one on this day back in 1998, Jamiroquai and Deeper Underground. And what's coming up on Shebby FM? Yes, you've got a replay of the church service with Matt. That's coming up in just about just under 4-5 minutes time. Then at 7 o'clock, you've got the end of the week show with Albion, and then finishing things off for us, we've got Spencer James with the Airplay Top 40 Rewind. He'll be here with that one. Then it's Shebby FM through the night. Then we're back tomorrow morning for your Monday morning, nice and early, 7 a.m. Jess will wake you up tomorrow morning. You've also got Anna on air for your mid-morning show, 10 till 1. 1 till 4, afternoon plus tomorrow with Ray. You've got Ash with your drive time, 4 till 7. 7 till 10, you got, it says Cult Rock Show there with Albin. I'm not sure that's right, but yeah, if it's not, it's classic. I think it is classic rock this week, but I could be wrong. And then Sadie's here with your 90s tour. She's doing R&B part two. She's done part one last week, part two this week. Right, all that's left to say is thank you for listening, thank you for choosing Shebby FM, and thank you for sharing your Sunday afternoon with me. I'm of course back on Wednesday. Yes, all back to normal now. Offer me Holly Bobs back on the air. So I will see you on Wednesday for the Get Up and Go breakfast show from 7 a.m. Until then, enjoy the rest of your weekend or whatever you're doing. And for the kids out there, yes, enjoy the rest of your summer holiday. What is it? There's about 4 weeks left, isn't there? Something like that. 3 or 4 weeks left. Right, I'm going to leave you with Jamiroquai and a Deeper Underground. I'll see you on Wednesday. Take care of yourselves.

and welcome to the Sheppey FM Church Show. My name is Matt Spockia and I'm from the Good News Church. It's so good to have you join us today, and it is always such a joy to share with you the greatest news ever to be known, that you are loved by the God of the Bible, which has been fully revealed through Jesus Christ and that can be personally known through the Holy Spirit. And this God who loves you invites you to know his love for you today. Today we're going to hear from the Bible, we're going to reflect on the passage and have a time of prayer responding to what we hear. But before I go on any further, I'm going to lead us in a prayer as we invite Jesus into our time together. Jesus, we thank you for this opportunity to meet with you today. From wherever we are listening from, thank you that you are pleased to meet with us in whatever season of life we find ourselves in today. Whether we are experiencing life up on the mountaintops or if we're experiencing life in deep valleys, help us today to meet with you through our time together. Give us ears to hear you, hearts that are open to you, and faith to trust in you. May today glorify you, Lord. Amen. We're going to have our first song now. This is O Come to the Altar.

Today's scripture is from Titus chapter 3. I'll be reading from verse 3 to verse 7. For we ourselves were once foolish, disobedient, led astray, slaves to various passions and pleasures, passing our days in malice and envy, hated by others and hating one another. But when the goodness and loving kindness of our God, our Saviour, appeared, he saved us. Not because of works done by us in righteousness, but according to his own mercy, by the washing of regeneration and renewal of the Holy Spirit, whom he poured out on us richly through Jesus Christ our Saviour, so that being justified by his grace, we might become heirs according to the hope of eternal life. We're now going to have our next song, Good Grace.

In today's society, kindness has become a bit of a gimmick. It is no longer an attribute we strive to be, but an act which you can turn on and off. No longer are we constant recipients of kindness from our neighbours and communities, but instead, if we are lucky enough, we become recipients of random acts of kindness. Kindness has gone from something that should be at the core of every human to an act that is randomized. Now, I'm not bashing such things. Any act of kindness is better than the inverse, acts of hatred and anger. But my fear is that it has become something to be switched on and off based on the recipient's deservedness of it. If you show me you deserve kindness, then I will give you kindness. All humanity was created in the image of God. We were designed to reflect his stunning kindness, but because of sin, every human heart has been polluted, and we no longer fully reflect the beauty of our designer. But there is hope. God in himself is kindness. It's not something he just does, but it is something that he is. It is part of his very nature. And more than this, he offers us to know his kindness. He is constant and unchanging, and so when you come to him, you can be certain that he will share his kindness with you. Imagine that a source of endless and unending kindness. Kindness in which you do not need to worry if there's enough for you, or even if you've done enough to receive it. A kindness that is not born out of works, but a kindness that is born out of perfect love. How can we know this kindness? How can we know the kindness of God? Well, it has appeared and it has been put on display, and through it we can have personal relationship with God. So where has it appeared? Where has it been displayed? In Jesus Christ. The loving kindness of God has appeared on a cross. What was and is known as the worst of executions, reserved for the worst of humans, has become the emblem of hope for every human heart. Because through the cross of Christ, the loving kindness of God has appeared. For on the cross, Christ died for us, that we may all be saved. Saved from what? Well, our sin, our rebellion against God. To sin means to fall short of the mark. Like in archery, where you miss the target. We've all missed the mark of God's goodness and perfection. We've all fallen short of his moral perfection, and we've all gone astray from him. Sin left untreated by the forgiveness of God leads to spiritual death and eternal separation from God. Yet it is his heart for every human to be saved from sin and come into right relationship with him, both in this life and life eternal that is to come. On the cross, Jesus paid the debt of all humanity's sin, so that whoever may trust in his death may receive forgiveness from God. Jesus took upon himself the death that we deserved, having committed no sin. He took upon himself all sin. And what did we do to deserve such loving kindness? What did we do to deserve someone paying our debt of sin for us? Nothing. It was for whilst we were still sinners, Jesus died for us. He didn't come and die for us whilst we were at our partial best, but he came and died for us whilst we were at our absolute worst. And why would he do this? Because he is the God of unending mercy and love, the God of eternal loving kindness. Do you long to know more kindness in your life? Do you long to be able to know the God of love, whose love is unending and unchanging and is full of kindness? All you need to do is trust in the death and resurrection of Jesus. His death, which has settled the score of sin, and his resurrection that has secured the promise of new and eternal life. If you want to know this God of great love and kindness, then come to him today and tell him. What must we do to be saved? Believe in the Lord Jesus. Confess with our mouths and believe in our hearts that he is who he says he is.
When we confess our sin, he is faithful to forgive, and he gives us the Holy Spirit to help us live a new life, a life of repentance, where we turn away from sin and our old ways and live in the light of his grace and his loving kindness. So come to Jesus today and know the fullness of true kindness, the loving kindness of his mercy and grace. We're going to continue to reflect on these things as we hear our next song, Grace Alone.

We're now going to share a moment of prayer together. If you want to use this time to bring your own prayers to God in this moment, then feel free to do that. If not, amen with me as I pray for us. Heavenly Father, we thank you for your loving kindness. Thank you for sending your Son to save us. Jesus, we honor you, we worship you, we adore you, and we give you praise for saving us. Thank you for enduring the cross on our behalf. Thank you that through the cross, our sin and shame is exchanged for your righteousness. Thank you that through your blood, we have been cleansed of all our sin and washed white as snow. We thank you for sending the Holy Spirit to come and live in every believer and for drawing near to us as we seek you. Thank you, Holy Spirit, for making our hearts soft and open to you and for revealing Christ to our hearts. Help us to live in step with you so that we may live lives in a worthy manner of God, pleasing him for his glory and our good. Thank you that you are faithful in all your promises. Thank you that we can trust you and take you at your word. Thank you for inviting us to come and make requests to you in prayer. We pray today for those who are sick. Would you bring healing and sustain them as they walk through the furnace of sickness? We pray for the brokenhearted. May they receive your loving comfort. We pray for the weary and the worn out. May they receive your rest and restoration. Lord, in our humanity, we can get relationships so wrong at times. We pray that you would bring healing and reconciliation to our broken relationships. We thank you for the gifts of this life. We thank you for the beauty of this island. We thank you for the stunning sea and the abundance of the fresh sea air. Thank you for the gift of community and for putting people in our lives. Thank you for the material things that we've been blessed with that make our life so much easier. Lord, I thank you for the promise that whoever shall open the door of their heart to you, you say you will enter in. Thank you that you stand in patient love, waiting for us to let you in. And when we do, you are faithful and we get to enter into life with you. Thank you for inviting us into friendship with you both now and for all eternity. May we know new depths of your love and your kindness and your grace. In your name we pray. Amen. We're now going to finish our time by giving thanks to the God who loves us with our final song, Who Else?

0: Thank you so much for joining us today. If you have any questions about the Christian faith, or if you would like to know more about Jesus, then please do not hesitate to get in touch with us. You can contact me, Matt Spockia, through the Good News Church Sheppey website or Facebook page. All that's left for me to say is know that he loves you, that he cares for you, and invites you to come and to know him. Until next time, my friends, goodbye and God bless.
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1: 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I'm heading to the Minster-on-Sea Rotary Club Summer Spectacular at Barton's Point Coastal Park on Sunday the 30th of August.
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0: 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Don't miss it.
2: Summer is in full swing and the fun is ramping up. With young drivers eager to explore new places and enjoy the sun, the risk of road casualties increase. Did you know that 1/5 of all casualties will involve a young driver? We strongly encourage you to take all precautions. 1. Check all passengers have their seatbelts on. 2. Avoid alcohol if you are anticipating later driving, as most crashes occur in the late evening after a drink. 3. Adjust speed according to speed limits and traffic conditions. 4. Even if you're a safe driver, others may not be. Stay aware of other drivers' actions and hazards. 5. Do not drive whilst tired. 6. Ensure all potential distractions are eliminated, such as reckless friends or loud music. 3 or more passengers substantially increase your risk of an accident by 182%. With 50% of drivers being involved in a road accident in their first year, we want you to have an incredible summer without fear of accidents. Take the precautions, have a safe summer on our roads.

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0: Hello, good evening, and welcome to this week's edition of the End of the Week show. And yes, it isn't Phil. It's me, Dr. Albion Gray. You might have thought Phil's voice had changed, but it hasn't. Unfortunately, it's me. I am filling in for this week, and so it'll be a slightly different show to usual, because I don't really know what Phil plays a lot, but I'll try and keep it in the vein of one of his shows. And let's start off with Itchy Teeth, who are a band from Margate, who I know Phil knows quite well, because they told me when I met them earlier this year that they knew Phil. A track called Paradise is just around the corner.
1: Meet my avatar, driving in his Tesla.

Knights of Cydonia by Muse from their album Absolution. No, it wasn't. It was on their follow-up album. What am I talking about? I'm getting confused there. Anyway, someone tried to phone the studio just now and the phone wouldn't pick up. And there's a message on the phone, but I can't work out how to retrieve the messages. So if you want to try and ring again, I'll endeavour to try and answer it this time, see if I can get the thing working. Anyway, not last week, but the week before, it was the birthday of a very, very dear close friend of mine, my little Padawan, Jess. And I was going to play a song for her on my Monday show, but, excuse me, but she was out gallivanting and having a good time. So she's listening tonight, so Jess, everything's going to be all right. This is for you. Happy birthday for the start of the Leo season.

0: Happy birthday, Jess. I promise it will get better for you. Love you lots.
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Interstellar Overdrive by Pink Floyd. And the reason I played that is just before the ad break, I played Kula Shaker, whom I've seen twice in the last month, and I'm going to see twice in 2 days next month in Cornwall and Froome. Anyway, in October, it's the anniversary, there's a big celebration in the Corn Exchange in Cambridge to celebrate the birthday of Pink Floyd's founder member, Syd Barrett. And the day before, a compilation album's coming out, which is going to have several well-known bands and a lot of lesser-known bands covering songs by Syd Barrett, predominantly Pink Floyd ones. And Kula Shaker are down to where it's going to have Interstellar Overdrive as their track, along with another one. And another artist who I like, who I'm going to see in November in Faversham at the brewery there, is Rosalie Cunningham. She's also got a track on the album, and this is one from her last album. Her fourth album's out in November. This is from her last album, Two Piece Puzzle, and it's Rosalie Cunningham, Trichista Amnesia.

0: Yesterday was the 1st of August. And the 1st of August is, in the pagan world, Lunasa, or Lammas. And now a track for all my pagan friends within the pagan community. It's by Nick Lawrence, who I saw support Green Diesel down in Margate back in December last year for the winter solstice. And Nick Lawrence hails from Dover, and this is one of his tracks. At Lunasa, we will dance.
1: We've worked hard through the summer months beneath the blazing sun. Now

Tony Smiles Breaks the Gloom. That's lovely. I'm lovely Tim thinks of me in that way. That's from Tim Bell. Brilliant. That's quite a nice little tribute, isn't it? Anyway, a couple of weeks ago, I went to the light over at Sittingbourne Cinema and I saw the 50th anniversary of Robert De Niro's probably most well-known early work, Taxi Driver. And it's Jodie Foster's first starring role as well, isn't it? She was 14 when she played the role of a 12-year-old prostitute. And The Clash wrote a song about Taxi Driver called Red Angel Dragnet, which appeared in their 1982 album Combat Rock. And this is said song.

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1: Community news for tonight, Sunday, the 2nd of August 2026. Two items for you. First one, clean up and create, Sheppey matters. The tide brings back what we throw away and our rubbish becomes their home. Beach litter pitch and creative session. Monday the 17th of August 2026, 10 a.m. to 1 p.m. Neptune Beach, Sheerness, ME12 2AW. So that's a clean up and create. So basically, do a litter pick on the beach and then with what you find, try and make something out of it. That sounds really good fun, doesn't it? Okay, on to the second item. Sunday the 30th of August 2026, 10 p.m. to 6 p.m. at the Bartons Point Coastal Park, Sheerness. Free entry for everybody. It's the Rotary Summer Spectacular. Bartons Point, as I said, Coastal Park. Sunday the 30th of August, 12 till 6, there'll be live bands, Mike Harris, Genius Garland and Jury, Stone, the Isle of Sheppey Band. Sheppey FM will be there. It's also funfair rides, tombola, live music, food and refreshments, craft stores, pony rides, dog show, all sorts of decent shows and displays, crazy golf, wrestling and much, much, much more. So go along there and have a good time. And that is the community news for tonight, Sunday the 2nd of August 2026.
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I was talking about my patron friends earlier. 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And she's a big fan of the Cult. And I remember her saying to me the other day that Nirvana by Cult was one of her favourite songs. And I promised I'd play her something tonight. And this is Nirvana by the Cult.

That's from my friend Jackie over in Maidstone, one of the Maidstone Pagans, who is a very good friend of mine. In fact, she lent me a book yesterday on Jim Morrison, the singer of The Doors, and about his shamanic practices. Well, I thought, why don't I follow that song up with one of my favourite ones by The Doors? And this is The End.

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2: 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I'm heading to the Minster-on-Sea Rotary Club Summer Spectacular at Barton's Point Coastal Park on Sunday the 30th of August.
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4: 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Good luck!

And this next song I'd like to dedicate to someone who's very, very special and someone who's extremely close to me. Me. This song is for me. It's called Save a Prayer. It is by Duran Duran. Exactly how I feel at the moment.

That's Hugh Cornwell, the ex-Strangler singer who left 36 years ago on the 11th, and Coming Out of the Wilderness, which was the opening track of his last album, Moments of Madness. And I saw him beginning the last month at Guildfest, and I'm going to see him again a week Wednesday at Bedford Esquires, where he's going to be playing the whole of his Nosferatu album, and which was his first album, which was a collaboration with Robin Williams from Captain Beefheart, back in 1979. And I had tickets to go and see him twice last November, but unfortunately, due to car trouble and ill health, I didn't make it. So I'm really looking forward to seeing it, and this is 6 or 7 gigs that he's put together to celebrate those. And yeah, I'm really looking forward to it. But talking about Nosferatu, Hugh's first non-Silent Strangler single was the lead track from Nosferatu, which he recorded, as I said, with Captain Beefheart's drummer, Robert Williams. And it was a cover version of this song, White Room by Cream.

Summer is in full swing and the fun is ramping up. With young drivers eager to explore new places and enjoy the sun, the risk of road casualties increase. Did you know that 1/5 of all casualties will involve a young driver? We strongly encourage you to take all precautions. 1. Check all passengers have their seatbelts on. 2. Avoid alcohol if you are anticipating later driving, as most crashes occur in the late evening after a drink. 3. Adjust speed according to speed limits and traffic conditions. 4. Even if you're a safe driver, others may not be. Stay aware of other drivers' actions and hazards. 5. Do not drive whilst tired. 6. Ensure all potential distractions are eliminated, such as reckless friends or loud music. 3 or more passengers substantially increase your risk of an accident by 182%. With 50% of drivers being involved in a road accident in their first year, we want you to have an incredible summer without fear of accidents. Take the precautions, have a safe summer on our roads.

Now, one of my favourite books is Cannery Row by John Steinbeck. It's an absolutely fabulous book. I haven't read the follow-up, although I have got it and I do need to read it. But this song by Omission, Can't See the Ocean for the Rain, references Cannery Road and John Steinbeck, and so I thought I'd play it.

And The Mission have got a new album out next year, Songs for Kith and Kin. And they're previewing that in November for a four-night stand at the Forum, which I've got a season ticket for, which I'm really looking forward to. Anyway, this is The Coral, She's Coming Round, which is from their latest album, 388, which was released earlier this year.

0: I will do next time.
1: All about it, George. I'm sorry. Will you forgive me?
2: Well, it's come to that time where I've got to say goodbye. I thoroughly enjoyed covering for Phil, and I hope those people who have listened in, who normally listen to Phil, enjoyed it. I know my regular listeners who have listened in have enjoyed it because they told me so. And I'd like to thank Phil for letting me be able to do this, because he's at Chicken Stock. So anyway, tomorrow, well, following me, you've got, let's have a look, yeah, it doesn't actually say. So tomorrow, breakfast 7 till 10, Jess Friend, mid-morning 10 till 1, Anna Sutton, 1 to 4, Afternoon Plus, Ray Seeger, 4 to 7, Ash Homewood, Classic Rock 7 to 10, John O'Donnell, and the 80s tour 10 to midnight, Sadie Caldwell. And all it leaves is for me to say, I hope you enjoyed the show. Stay safe out there. I'm going to leave you with two songs, Revolution 9 by the Beatles and the 12-inch extended mix of Fade to Grey by Visage. And I hope you enjoy. And I'm back 2 weeks tomorrow. No, 3 weeks tomorrow, because I'm not actually here for my regular show a week tomorrow. So stay safe out there, everyone. I love you lots, all of you. Flags, flags, fodder and frigate with you. Hail and farewell.
0: Yes.
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Just a careful sense, they're going to scare you.

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1: Watusi. The Twist. Eldorado. Take this, brother. May it serve you well.
2: Maybe it's not
3: what?
2: That.
3: What?
2: Maybe even then... Close your sign.

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0: up!
1: You're so annoying.
2: No child should ever feel like they're worth nothing. It hurts even worse if these words come from people that they love unconditionally.
3: Suicide is the third leading cause of death in young people aged 15 to 29. Whether it's from abuse, use of alcohol, or online, it stops with one question.
2: Hey, are you okay?
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He was the winner of the X Factor in our chosen year, Shane Ward, and that's my goal. 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At 8 was Nelly Furtado and Maneater.

Justin Timberlake, Sexy Back, 7 on our singles charts from our chart of the year. But what is the year? I think you know what the answer is. Facebook.com/Airplay40 is the place to go. It was the year that NASA said that they discovered the presence of liquid water on Mars, or photographs that suggested liquid water on Mars. But what is the year? Orson had their breakthrough single. This was it. 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

remember bopping around the dance floor to that in our chosen year. Infernal from Paris to Berlin, number 5 on our singles chart. Over to the albums, and this band made a bit of a return to music scene. The album was Beautiful World, the band was Take That, and this is Shine.

The Kooks and Ular. Love them to the Kooks. there we are. There's a question for you. It was the year that everyone started saying, oh, that's a bit kooky, isn't it, as well? The Kooks, Ular, they, of course, had a big album out. It was called Inside In, Inside Out. Also out this year on the album chart on the Airplay 40 Rewind, James Morrison released Undiscovered. This from it. The pieces don't fit anymore on the Airplay 40 Rewind.

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To this day, it is still one of my favourite albums of all time. Snow Patrol, the album was Eyes Open. That was, of course, You're All I Have. What a good tune. It is the Airplay 40 Rewind. It's another year, but what is our chosen year this hour? Facebook.com/Airplay40 if you think you know the answer. Sandy Tom, remember her? She had a one-hit wonder with this. Wish I was a punk rocker. I wish I-

It was the biggest single to come from the album Ta-Da, which was to date their biggest album as well. Sisters, Sisters, I Don't Feel Like Dancing on the Airplay 40 Rewind. In at number 2 on our chart of our chosen year was the first song ever to go to number 1 based on digital sales alone. 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Niles Barkley and Crazy.

0: Our second biggest single from our chosen year, Gnarls Barkley and Crazy, number two on the Airplay 40 Rewind. What is going to be a number one? Well, let's count down then from 10 to 1 and reveal our chosen year and our chosen year's number one.
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0: So let's count down from 10 and reveal this year's number one song and our chosen year as well on the Airplay 40 Rewind. At 10 was Lily Allen and Smile. Shane Ward, That's My Goal, was at 9. 8 was Ellie Furtado, Manny to Sexy Back from Justin Timberlake was at 7. Also, No Tomorrow was at 6. 5, Infernal from Paris to Berlin. 4 was Sandy Tom, which was a punk rocker. 3 was The Sister Sisters, I Don't Feel Like Dancing. And the number one song from our chosen year this hour, which was 2006. Shakira, Wyclef Jean, and Hips Don't Lie.
3: No fighting.
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0: song from our chosen year on the Airplay 40 Rewind this hour, 2006. What will be our next year? You'll find out, of course, on the next Airplay 40 Rewind. Taylor Swift is number one this week with I Knew It, I Knew You. When we said goodbye. But will she make it another week at the top of the chart? Join me on the next Airplay 40 chart to see whether they stay at the top of the countdown or will we have a brand new number one, all right here on Airplay 40.
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0: So hello, welcome along. 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Another hour of songs from a chosen year with a couple of clues as well. 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But what is our chosen year this hour? 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

It was a song that brought Bross to the music scene. I Owe You Nothing. It's Airplay 40, it's The Rewind. Hello, Spencer James with you with another big year with some big songs from our chosen year. Thinking of what the year is? Let me know. Facebook.com/Airplay40 is the place to go. The song from a big TV commercial from our chosen year plays in a few most times. See if you can figure out what the TV commercial was, or see if you can remember what the commercial was. This is Womack Womack at 8 and Teardrops.

It was used on a very famous diet drink commercial from our chosen year. Robin Beck, first time, 7 on the Airplay 40 Rewind this hour. But what is our chosen year? Think you know what the answer is. Facebook.com/Airplay40 is the place to go. It was the year that Christmas movie, I'm going to say it, Christmas movie, Die Hard, was released, starring Bruce Willis and Alan Rickman. Still a brilliant film. But what was the year? Think you know what the answer is? Facebook.com/Airplay40 is the place to go. Holly's He Ain't Heavy, He's My Brother, was at 6 in our chart of our year.

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5 on our album chart from our chosen year, Belinda Carlisle, Heaven is a Place on Earth, on the Airplay 40 Rewind. So those are the singles to date. We're just going to take a little look at some of the albums, because there was some great albums out in our chosen year as well. In the top 10 albums included Tango in the Night from

I remember listening to this album when it came out, and I was like, oh, I really liked it. And I was only a little kid at the time, but I remember liking it. Popped In, Sold Out was the album. Of course, the band was Wet, Wet, Wet. Sweet Little Mystery. It was one of their biggest singles from their musical history. But what is the year that they released Popped In, Sold Out? How about the year that Tracy Chapman released her self-titled album, and this probably her greatest single of all time, Fast Car? But what was the year that this was released?

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2: 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Sheppey FM 92.2. 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

The album was Rattle and Hum, the band U2, The Single Desire. That was the biggest album from our chosen year. But what is our chosen year on the Airplay 40 Rewind? I think you know what the answer is. Facebook.com/Airplay40. Might give you a little clue on the way after Phil Collins, Groovy Kind of Love.

Airplay 40 with Tiffany. I think we're alone now. The third biggest single from our chosen year. It was the year of the Lockerbie disaster. I remember hearing that on the news when it happened. Goodness me. There we are. That was one of the big news stories from our chosen year. And at number two on the chart from our chosen year, Yaz and the Plastic Population. The Only Way Is Up. It's Airplay 40 Rewind.

0: Yaz and the Plastic Population. The Only Way Is Up, number two on the Airplay 40 Rewind this hour. But what is the year this hour? We'll find out in the way in a few seconds' time.
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0: So let's count down from 10 to real. This year's number one and also our chosen year on the Airplay 40 Rewind this hour. 10 was Fairground Attraction, perfect. Ross, I Owe You Nothing was at 9. Teardrops Were Like a Moment was at 8. Robin Beck, First Time, was at 7. 6, He Ain't Heavy, He's My Brother, from The Hollies. Belinda Carlisle, Heaven Is a Place on Earth, was at 5. 4, Phil Collins, Groovy Kind of Love. Tiffany, I Think We're Alone Now, was at 3. 2 was Yaz and the Plastic Population. And The Only Way Is Up. And the number one single from 1988 was Kylie and I Should Be So Lucky.
1: Number one.

0: There we go. Our number one single from our chosen year, 1988, Kylie Minogue. I should be so lucky. She's still releasing stuff to this day. There we are. That was our number one song from our chosen year this hour, which was, of course, 1988.
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